0: lost 4-1. Both teams are on to the knockout stage. Meantime, in Toronto, Senegal knocks off Iraq 5-0.
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1: I'm Jeff Stevens. 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I'll tell you more coming up in 7 minutes. 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
1: I'm Jeff Stevens. If you've ever heard somebody talk and you're like, man, you are loud, you will not believe how loud this guy is. I'll tell you more after Taylor Swift.

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0: Hi, Lisa. This is Delilah. What can I do for you?
1: Hi, Delilah. I was wondering if you would play a song for my husband.
0: What's his name?
1: His name is Ian, and I'm driving to a girl's weekend away, and I was just missing him.
0: You're missing him, but you're going to go laugh with your girlfriends and talk about him and guys and life and kids and hopes and dreams and in-laws and parents and stuff.
1: And we're going to have a fabulous weekend, I know, but I'm still missing him.
0: How many girls are getting together?
1: A lot. 45 of us.
0: Oh, my word.
1: Yep, it's a good group.
0: So is this like a church group? What kind of girlfriend group?
1: It's a church group. It's a group that gets together once a year, and we're going to an inn and just hanging out and having fun.
0: Having fun, praying a little bit, crying a whole lot.
1: Yep, that's exactly right.
0: Good for you. Good for you. I will play a song for your hubby, and I will wish you and all the Friday night girls that are getting together just a blessed weekend.
1: Thank you so much, Delilah.
0: You have a good night.
1: You too.

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0: smooth enough the rough edges of your Friday night. Oh, don't you love the sound of that word? Friday, Friday, Friday. That means the weekend is here. 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
0: Hi, good evening. Welcome to the Delilah Show. Who is this?
18: This is Christy.
0: Christy, welcome. What can I do to make your night special tonight?
18: I can't believe I'm actually talking to you. I was hoping you could play a song for me and my boyfriend. He's the love of my life, though.
0: Tell me your situation, and I'll see what song I can figure out for you.
18: Well, him and I have been together for a little over a year, and, you know, just like any, you know, particular relationship, we've had our ups and downs, and, you know, I was hoping you could play Time of My Life for him and I, so.
0: Time of My Life from Dirty Dancing?
18: Yes.
0: And have you had the time of your life with this man in your life?
18: From day one.
0: Are your families happy with each other?
18: Oh, well, we were just with my family today, actually.
0: Well, you enjoy each other's company. Let me play that song for you.
18: Thanks, Delilah.

coming to a close. The weekend is here. Time to barbecue. Time to invite the neighbors over. Time to rest and relax and unwind. Go to the beach. Go to the shore. Go to the lake. Go to the backyard and let the kids splash in the kiddie pool. I'm going to be here to keep you company. Thank you for joining me tonight.

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You found Delilah. The best variety of the 80s, 90s, and today. 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

I got this letter from Crystal. This is so appropriate for our Friday Night Girls Club. Crystal says, I used to listen to your show with both of my sisters. Before they moved out, we would laugh and cry and just enjoy ourselves while your show was on in the background. The oldest sister had her first baby a week ago, and the middle one got married a year ago. We all live in the same town, but we're too busy to hang out like we did when we were kids. I just want them to know that we will always be sisters by blood, but best friends by heart. And I love them both so very much. Thank you for the time and for the show, Delilah. You brought three completely different people together, and we are closer for having listened to your show. From Crystal.

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0: Are you a gardener? Do you like growing vegetables, growing seeds, growing flowers? If you ever plant seeds, they have little bits of information on the back of the package. They tell you where to plant, when to plant, how the plants have to be in the ground by May or April or sometimes even early June. But usually if they go in the ground any later than mid-June, you're not really going to have a harvest. Well, I am a daredevil. I am playing roulette. I am planting seeds even though it's out of time, even though I should have done it 3 weeks ago. I'm gambling big, going to see if the pumpkins are going to still come shining through, going to see if I'm going to have any acorn squash or if it's just too late. Your corn is supposed to be knee-high by the 4th of July. I'll be lucky to get the seeds in the ground at this rate by the 4th of July. Actually, I planted 10 rows of corn and only 5 of them germinated and came up. So I got to replant the others. I'm going to be planting seeds of hope and joy in your heart here on the radio all night long. You're listening to Delilah.
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21: Hi, Don. How are you?
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21: I'm calling to see if Don, Candy, Angela, Betsy, Carol, and you, Don, are together on this Friday night.
22: We're not, unfortunately. We're getting together tomorrow night because one of the girls had an appointment tonight, and we're getting together tomorrow night for one of the girls' birthdays.
21: And are we doing the Thai food?
22: No, actually, we're going over to one of our, to Carol's house, and she's going to cook for us, and we're all going to bring something to munch on, either appetizers or dessert and wine and everything, so I'm sure it'll be a great time.
21: So, Don, how many years have you girls been friends?
22: It varies. Angela and Carol have only been part of the group for about a year and a half. And Candy I've known for a couple of years, and Betsy I've known for about 10 years. So we just kind of all got together at work and had a lot of the same interests and, you know, tried to plan monthly visits. And then it kind of developed to be a little bit more than monthly, every payday, so twice a month. And if we can squeeze it in, it's usually more than that.
21: And are you single? Are you married? Are some single, some hooked up?
22: Let's see. Angela's divorced. I'm single. Candy's single. Betsy's single. Carol's married.
21: So there's lot of opportunities to talk about. My heart's been broken.
22: Yes. We talk about just, I think, everything. Food, wine, men, women, aches, pains, movies. The girls all get together and talk and feel and experience, so it's great.
21: Is that one of your girlfriends calling you on the other line?
22: Probably, yeah, about the get-together tomorrow. What am I bringing to
21: the eat? I'll let you go hook up with your Friday night girls. Have a great night, Dawn. Thanks for letting me call
22: you. Thank you. You too. Take care.
21: Bye-bye.

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0: good evening. Welcome to the Delilah Show. Who is this?
1: This is Gina.
0: Hi, Gina. Welcome aboard. What can I do for you on this summer night?
1: I would love to hear a song for my two daughters.
0: Tell me about your girls and what you'd like to tell them, Mama.
1: Okay, I have an 8-year-old. Her name is Chloe. And I have a little redhead. She's 1.5 years. Her name is Glenn. And they are the light of my life, and I love them to pieces.
0: Okay, your phone broke up. I heard Chloe. What's the baby's name?
1: Brooklyn.
0: Brooklyn, and she's a fiery one.
1: Oh, yes. She's got the redhead and curls, and she is feisty.
0: I'll play that for you. Thank you for listening. Drive carefully.
1: I will. Thank you.

0: Good evening. Welcome to the Delilah Show. Who is on the phone line with me?
1: My name is Leslie.
0: Leslie, welcome. What can I do for you?
1: Oh my gosh. I'm about to show my age a little bit. I've been listening to you ever since I was probably maybe 7, 8 years old with my mom. Like, we used to end up traveling back and forth. We would listen to you all night. And my mom just recently passed away almost 3 years ago now. And just listening to your show brings back so many memories of just riding in the car with her and just being there with her and just spending so much time with her and having fun listening to your music, singing along to the songs. And I just want to say thank you so much from the bottom of my heart for just being there and continue to do what you're doing.
0: It is my pleasure, my joy, an honor, privilege. That's the best word, to be here each night. I don't know anyone as blessed as I am.
1: Most definitely. And, you know, like I said, I'm showing my age a little bit because I'll be 37 this year. And, you know, that just shows you, like, how many years I've been listening to your show every night and just singing along to the different songs that you play on there.
0: That might show your age, but I've been doing this show. I've been on the air for over 50 years. So you're still a young thing.
1: Yes, ma'am.
0: What can I play for you tonight?
1: Just play anything really, you know, dealer's choice, I guess you could say. I'm a big Backstreet Boys fan, NSYNC, you know, stuff like that. Like, that was my era, but boy bands was like back in my day, so.
0: All the adorable boy bands.
1: Yes.
0: All right, I'll play one of my favorites for you. How's that?
1: Yes, ma'am. Thank you so much.
0: Thank you, and thank you for listening faithfully all these years.
1: Most definitely, and I'll continue to listen to you as long as you're on the air.
0: All right. Have a good night.

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0: things that I've got.
1: Courtney, what can I do for you?
2: Me and my boyfriend of 11 years just broke up.
1: What's his name?
2: Robert.
1: You dated 11 years? How old are you?
2: 27.
1: So you've loved this man most of your life?
2: Yeah.
1: I'm sorry. And who gave who the boot?
2: He gave me the boot.
1: Why?
2: We live pretty far apart, but we see each other a lot. And he said he just couldn't handle the long distance anymore.
1: After 11 years?
2: Yeah.
1: Wow. So what song can I play for your heart?
2: Could you pick a song?
1: Sure. I'll try to find something for you, honey.
2: Thank you.

0: 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Tonight's Delilah's Dilemma is from Maria, who says, my problem is my ex-best friend. We used to hang out together every day and have so much fun. She was one of the greatest friends I've ever had. I went to Memphis for school, and some months into being there, I got a text from a number I didn't know. Well, it ended up being her boyfriend hitting on me, trying to buy me a bus ticket to come home just to hang with him. Being an honest friend, I told her. He begged me not to, but I wasn't a big fan of his, so I didn't care, and I felt she needed to know. However, her choice was to believe him, even though I showed her all the proof. I just really miss her. She hates me and I hate that. All my friends tell me not to worry about it because she will come around, but I'm afraid she'll never understand that I am telling the truth. I know she listens to you nightly like breathing air. I just have no idea what to do. Please help us, from Maria. Maria, I was actually in your shoes once, and I will share my experience and my advice coming up next. You're listening to Delilah.
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Tonight's Delilah's Dilemma is from Maria, whose best friend's boyfriend hit on her. And she told her best friend and showed her best friend the text messages, but her best friend chose to listen to the boyfriend and is now no longer friends. Maria, many, many, many years ago, my best friend had a boyfriend that hit on me. And I told my best friend, and she chose to believe him, and I was heartbroken. So I called her mom, and we talked and talked and talked. And her mom said, be patient. This is a phase she's going through. And when his true colors come out, she will see it and she will know how much you love her. And it took a little while, but my friend saw the truth about this person who was such a creeper. And today she is celebrating, 32, 33 years of marriage with her wonderful husband, Steve. And my friend is Dee Dee, who answers the phones for me here at the studio. So be patient and trust that God will work this out.

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uplifting stories and music with a message. 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

It's time to turn the lights down low. It's time to turn the music up. We are here to talk with you, to listen to you, and to share heart to heart. If you have found us for the very first time, welcome aboard.

0: Don, what can I do for you?
1: I have my daughter with me, and she's always trying to get through to your line, and she's never been able to, so I'm just going to call on her behalf.
0: Okay, what's your daughter's name?
1: Her name's Amber, and she's 9 years old, and she has a little sister named Danielle. Maybe if you could play a song for them. We're going through a separation, and they're kind of down and out about it with her father and me.
0: So how old is Danielle? Amber's 9, you say?
1: Yeah, Danielle's 7 years old. They're both good little girls. They're just going through a really hard time in their lives right now.
0: Yeah, I would say.
1: Yeah, they are. We were together for 11 years, and we just recently separated, and they're just having a real difficult time. If you could play something that would cheer them up or help them out, that'd be really sweet.
0: And how's Mom holding up?
1: Mom's holding up pretty good. It's just kind of the children that suffer through the whole matter.
0: I will find a song for your girls, and I'll say a prayer for their little hearts.
1: Thank you so much, Delilah.

0: helping you relax, helping you unwind, helping you to reflect on all the good things in your day today, helping you to put the heartache aside, the trials and tribulations that sap us of our energy, render us unavailable to those that we love. Isn't it funny how little annoyances can take up so much of our energy that we're just not there for our kids or our family or our friends? Or maybe it's not even annoyances. Maybe it's something that's become a habit, a crutch, an addiction. Maybe you're so busy on the internet, so busy chatting online, so busy looking at people's profiles, so busy doing things that you want to do that you forget that you've got kids that need your attention, friends that want to go have fun, family members that miss you and want to connect with you. Turn off the TV. If you are online doing things you know you shouldn't be doing, stop. Use your energies to connect with the people, the real people in your life. Use your energies to get honest, to be vulnerable, to live fully, to breathe deeply, to love completely. Just a thought on this summer night. You're listening to Delilah.
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wrote to brag. She says, my love story begins with meeting the man that most women only dream about. We didn't have the customary first date. We chose a breakfast date instead of the usual dinner out. We hit it off wonderfully, much to our surprise. We're now planning our wedding date. He's definitely the light of my life, and I still get the same wonderful feeling inside every time I see or talk to him. He's my best friend. He's my rock. Mostly, he's my soulmate. We are truly blessed to have each other and this wonderful family that God has brought together. Thanks for letting me brag from Pat.

0: 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I'm glad that you spent some time here with me. If I didn't get to your request or your dedication, I'm sorry. Do me a favor, take some time out of your busy weekend to slow down and love someone. Good night. 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
0: 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Who's this?
23: Hi, this is Greg.
0: What can I do for you?
23: I was wondering if you could play a song for my wife.
0: What's her name?
23: Suzanne.
0: And what do you want to tell me about your bride?
23: I want to say that she's my best friend and then I love her. I've been traveling off and on for the better part of 4 weeks, and she's been home with our four kids and one on the way. And I know she's up late listening to you, so I wanted to try and get a song on for her.
0: You have how many children?
23: Four.
0: And one on the way.
23: Yes.
0: Have a great night, and I'll play a wonderful song for you.
23: Thank you.

and today. Happy Saturday morning. I'm Dan Blackman, the last Saturday of June. It's the best of the 80s and 90s weekend. You, too, still haven't found what I'm looking for.

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0: 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I'm Dan Blackman on National Sunglasses Day today. 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More of this best of the 80s and 90s weekend next.
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So how can you win that Shakira flyaway to New York City? I'll tell you after Olivia Dean.

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1: Olivia Dean, Dan Blackman, we have your chance to join Shakira as her personal guests. Two incredible days. New York City, you're going to walk on stage with Shakira, attend the biggest global football match of the year. 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

0: the home of Murphy, Sam, and Jody in the morning. Sunny 99.9. Bruno Mars, Dan Blackman. We are 250 years old. 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

0: 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Teddy swims along with Dan Blackman on World Sand Dune Day. They're natural barriers. They protect our coastlines. We need them. If you're going down to the beach, definitely just, you know, give them a little extra look. 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

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So what percentage of Americans are planning a road trip this summer? I'll tell you after Lady Gaga, Bruno Mars.

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the home of Murphy, Sam, and Jody in the morning, sunny 99.9. It's less than a week away, reportedly, that Taylor Swift is getting married to Travis Kelce. You ready? Here's Opalite.

0: 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If the guys could do it, why can't the ladies? 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
1: 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Ed Sheeran with Perfect. 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
1: 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It's Rihanna. 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

El Paso's sunny 99.9. How are you on this best of the 80s and 90s weekend? I'm Dan Blackman. The man was multi-talented, could play 27 instruments or more. Prince, here's Little Red Corvette.

0: 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Alex Warren did not like this song initially, but when they put the choir behind him, he said, ah, it sounds so good. It's Ordinary.
1: They say the holy water's watered down, and this town's lost its faith. Our colors will fade eventually, so if our time is running out, day after day, we'll make the mundane a masterpiece. Oh my, my, oh my, my love, I take one look at you, you're taking me out.

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Do you go to karaoke? Then you know this is a very popular song to sing this year. Huntricks, This Is Golden.

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Sunny 99.9, El Paso's best variety of the 80s, 90s, and today. Early Saturday morning, thanks for being along with us. The invitation from Sam Smith, he says, stay with me.

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was like, don't expect me to be understanding. And if he bails on the trip, he's out thousands. And if he doesn't, he's the family villain. 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

0: 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Mickey wrote us a letter to Ellen. We read them every Monday and Wednesday, and we've been getting so much response to this because it's a lot of things. It's like the spoiled one of the family, the little sister, big brother dynamic. It's a mother who says the wrong thing. But really at the heart of it is Mickey just wanting to whisk his wife away on their 5-year anniversary. No kids, one full week in Hawaii. Not cheap.
1: No.
0: And saving and planning, and together they've been dreaming. And now little sister Grace walks in and says, oh, I'm going to get married that week.
1: Ugh.
0: It's just so rude. Mm-hmm.
1: She's known about this for a long time, this trip, you know?
0: Since the day they booked it.
1: Is she sending a message? Like, what's that relationship like?
0: I wonder, too. Thank God for you calling, because 100% of you have said, Mickey, go on the trip. Leave your troubles behind. Celebrate your wife and your marriage and your family. And Leslie, thank you for calling. You heard the letter. And what do you say?
2: I feel like that's the sister. If her husband put her in that situation, how would she feel?
1: Ooh,
0: that's right.
2: You know, if her husband said, hey, my sister's getting married and our anniversary had to be put on hold, how would she feel?
1: Yep.
0: And one that you planned for basically 5 years.
2: Yeah, it's a big milestone. I remember my first 5 years, and it was like anticipation. It's a big deal.
1: Yeah.
0: It's a huge deal, especially because it's something that they've been wishing for and dreaming of together.
2: That's a big thing to get away, you know, with no kids, Hawaii. It's a big thing.
0: Okay, here's one for you. Who's the selfish one in your family? And does every family have that one selfish person who just doesn't care?
2: My sister as well. Yeah.
0: Your sister is selfish?
2: Yeah, she's definitely the one that picks the fights.
0: Oh, really? Wait, tell us.
2: She's definitely the one that picks the fights.
0: Oh, really? Wait, tell us about it.
2: We're a year apart, so definitely.
0: Mm-hmm. Oh, my God. Okay. All right. Well, we won't out her right here on the air.
1: No, we should. What's her full name?
2: I definitely think the spouses come first. Always spouses come first. And I think if the sister, once she gets married, I think she would choose her husband too.
0: Okay. All right. Well, let's see about that.
1: Thanks, Leslie.
2: Thank you. Have a great day, guys.
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1: We're the LNK Weekend Show, and this caught my eye. It's a new app called Good Husband. So it will help any guys who struggle to find the right words when talking to their partners. I don't even think, I mean, you wouldn't have to be married. It's just called Good Husband. It will give you a private coach for tough relationship chats, and it uses AI. And if you want to upgrade on the app, you can go to Better Husband. So it's more personalized. Anyway, you can check it out. Good Husband. You want to be good? Get some extra help. It's there for you.

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0: 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Coming up next on the LNK Weekend Show, it is Song Story, the story behind the song. We like to keep you guessing. So today's hit song went viral. It's about the pull between what we want in our nights and what we know will come with dawn. So you ever done the walk of shame there, Ryan?
1: Yeah.
0: This song addresses a curse that's the same one we all face. 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

We are Sunny 99.9. We're the LNK Weekend Show, and it is Song Story, the story behind the song. I'd love to know how a song started. What was the process? Where did it come from? And today's song took several years to write, tweaking verses, reworking melodies, and the songwriter performer actually travels the world quite a bit. He's always touring. So he had a writing partner that was in Australia, and he would do all these weird other time zone calls. No, we have to change this. We have to change that. And she said it drove her crazy because he could never find the finished product. Mm. Finally, something clicked with him after, I think it was like 8 years, and he did it. He said, this is the song. It's a new reimagined version that came out too that really went viral. Tying romance and obsession to nighttime secrecy and avoiding sunlight. On TikTok alone, this song has been used over 545,000 times in other videos. Bryan Cranston did it. Pussycat Dolls did it. It is Tame Impala and Jenny. This is Dracula. So

0: the home of Murphy, Sam, and Jody in the morning. 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
1: We love that you're here with us, the ONK Weekend Show. And more of your calls just ahead for our listener, Mickey, who's torn up over a major decision. Does he keep his reservation for a week-long trip in Hawaii with his wife to celebrate 5 years of marital bliss? Or does he cancel the whole shebang and attend his sister's wedding? Which, by the way, she booked knowing he was going to be in Hawaii.
2: Yeah.
1: His sister Grace is like, what's the big deal? Figure it out. But Mickey's already paid for the trip, so it's a lot of cancellation fees. What should Mickey do? Our nationwide number for you to weigh in is 866-4LNK.

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1: We're the LNK Weekend Show, and my mom and dad are both Norwegian. So I'm really excited about Erling Haaland. And if you're not following him yet, do yourself a favor. His last name is H-A-A-L-A-N-D, and he's the Norwegian striker. And he's made it all the way to, what is it called, the knockout round?
2: Yes, they're in the knockout round.
1: Yeah, he's all Viking, and he's like 6'5 or something, but he's just delightful. He doesn't have any filter at all. He's just living life as a big Norwegian who wasn't expected to go very far. Norway didn't have any hopes. They keep on moving on. Here's Erling explaining his strategy.
3: It's like many other things. I'm just really good at scoring goals, and I'm quite lucky. I don't know what I'm doing, but that's just how it is.
0: Go Haaland. Okay, Norway back in action Tuesday.

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1: We hope you're having a great weekend. Our final one together in June here on the LNK Weekend Show. And we're coming to you all across the nation from iHeart Los Angeles, just over an hour away from hosting the first FIFA World Cup knockout round match. A very exciting morning here. Far less exciting for our listener, Bradley. He reached out. And Bradley's bummed because all his friends are liking and commenting on his ex-wife's Instagram post with her brand new baby girl. So happy for you. Congrats on your beautiful family. So Bradley's seeing all this stuff and thinking, wait, what? He did write that the reason he and his wife broke up is because she swore she wouldn't have kids and he wanted them.
2: Ooh.
1: So has this ever happened to you, Rye?
2: No, but I would be disliking all the liking.
1: Yeah, right, right? Is Bradley wrong for feeling this way? 866-4LNK, call us.

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0: 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How do you feel when your ex posts something and then your friends like it? That's really the simple question here. Your ex posts something and then all of your friends comment, like it, put a heart on it.
1: Mm-hmm.
0: It happened to Bradley. His ex-wife had a baby. She'd never have one with him. One of the reasons why she's the ex-wife. But with her new husband, she had a little girl and posted on Instagram. And then Bradley's friends were putting hearts on it. What a beautiful family. Congratulations. Oh, so cute. Which I'm sure the baby's adorable. But Bradley's hurt because his friends are liking her baby post. Mm-hmm. And he's feeling a betrayal.
1: Yeah. I mean, clearly they're also her friends. Or they wouldn't be following her. So their friends left over, held over from that relationship.
0: I'm going to put you in a situation, Ryan, if you don't mind.
1: Okay.
0: Ryan in the hot seat.
1: I'm ready.
0: Okay, so this is going to be fictitious.
1: Okay, I'm ready.
0: You just broke off a 2-year relationship with a girl named Becky.
1: Okay.
0: And over those 2 years, I got to know her too.
1: Sure. As happens.
0: Uh-huh. And then some time goes by and Becky gets a new boyfriend,
1: mm-hmm.
0: and I write on Instagram, oh my God, you guys are perfect for each other. Love this for you. Congratulations. You've yeah. never looked happier.
1: Uh-huh. Okay.
0: Because you're my friend.
1: Point taken. I'm deleting Instagram.
0: Your face was turning red as I was describing it.
1: Didn't like it. Got hot.
0: Right. No, it does. It makes you uncomfortable.
1: Yeah.
0: And Bradley's feeling all kinds of things. Let's go to Sandra. Thank you so much for calling. Hi.
2: Hi, Ellen. So I think that, first of all, we need to applaud Bradley for, you know, having the courage to admit all of that. I think that takes some emotional intelligence to be honest about that. But I agree with the caller who said that he should stop following the ex-wife. That's not healthy. Just let that go. And then with regard to his friends, I don't know that he should say anything. I agree with Ryan that they're not doing the likes to hurt him. But if it's his best friend, like if this is his friend from, you know, childhood friend, maybe that, you know, maybe have a conversation with somebody that close. But otherwise, I don't think that he should. But again, I want to end with saying kudos to Bradley for at least being in touch with his feelings on that.
0: Right. I know. So we love letters to Ellen. And thank you, Sandra. That's really good advice. Solid.
2: Thank you. Bye. Love you guys.
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1: 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And we love connecting on iHeart stations all across the nation. Our listener Bradley's feeling badly. All of his friends are commenting on his ex-wife's new baby girl on social media. It's one of the reasons they broke up. Bradley wanted kids and she said, no, not ready. But now she's had one, so he feels betrayed. And it is a betrayal. You know, you gotta see all your friends cheering for someone you're no longer with.
2: Yeah.
1: And we really appreciate all your calls. It's 866-4LNK. 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
1: We're the LNK Weekend Show. A lot of people are weekend warriors when it comes to workouts. Ryan, do you have a favorite like exercise?
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1: 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We can go plogging. That is picking up trash while jogging. So that's a thing that's gone viral. And also there's rucking. And rucking's not new. I see guys in the canyon where I like to hike. Rucking is just wearing a weighted vest or putting weights in a backpack.
2: Oh.
1: 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Hmm. 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
1: Think of all the pets you may have had throughout your life. Which one really got your heart? 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

of the 80s, 90s, and today. It's on Sunny 99.9. Can you believe it's already the last weekend in June? 4th of July is next weekend. We're into it now. No matter what you're getting into on this lovely Saturday morning, thank you for enjoying the music here with me, Jana. Prince coming up, Hendrix on the way to Madonna. Here's Material Girl.

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She recorded this song when she was 15, released it at 16, and I do believe she just turned 40. We have a long history with this one here. Avril Lavigne and Complicated.

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0: Because I gotta have faith. Ooh, I gotta have faith. 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I gotta have faith, faith, faith.
1: 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We're already past 11 o'clock on your Saturday morning. 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
1: I have always loved the genesis on this story because DHT, the name of the band, stands for Dance House Trance. And this was a much faster song when it first came out, and somebody had the bright idea to slow it down, and then it hit and became like a massive number one all around the world. 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
1: You know, I do put this firmly on Jon Bon Jovi's shoulders, the fact that a lot of us ran around in the late 80s dressing like cowboys and cowgirls, because he had gotten his first role in Young Guns 2, and then, of course, made this song. And Bon Jovi was so big at the time. Anything they did, we all had to do. Remember the Superman shirts? Yeah, me too. Big hair? Yep. You went cowboy? We went cowboy. Wanted dead or alive.

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0: It sounds like it's going to be great. 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
1: The beauty of this song is it just reminds you that anything is possible. 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
1: 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It's

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Not every day can be the best day ever. Sometimes you have to walk through mud just to get there. But hey, you do. So Sia wrote a song about it. Here's Unstoppable, just like you. I was

0: 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Now that it's summer, hydration more important than ever. Here is my hydration trick. It's a threefold win. Have two glasses of water before every meal. Not only will it help you stay hydrated, it's going to make your skin look great. And on top of that, you're going to feel fuller, eat less, and probably even drop a couple of pounds. So there you go. That's my summer hack. Two glasses of water before every meal.
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I had a

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Let me know what you would like to hear on this lovely Saturday afternoon.

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0: 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If you could add a zero to any of your budgets, which one would it be, Kelly?
1: My house budget.
0: Mm-hmm.
1: I need to tack another zero on the end. I feel like to be able to afford anything decent.
0: Well, here's a fun little trend that's coming off of TikTok. It's under the hashtag cash only weekends. And by basically not going out and spending things on your credit card, only what you have cash for, they say they're saving a ton of money. So I can't add an extra zero onto your budget, but hey, might be worth a try. I mean, I'm curious if I could pull it off.
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We are Sunny 99.9. We have got so many great songs picked out for your Saturday just this hour alone. Some Katy Perry, Sheryl Crow, REO Speedwagon, and Bruno Mars. Here's When I Was Your Man.

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1: 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National Decide to Be Married Day today. 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
2: What is

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Jack Cradiville, as America turns 250, we're talking about a time capsule they're putting together. Inside's going to be an iPhone 17, Native American artwork, essays from students, and a Coca-Cola bottle, hopefully empty.

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1: Loving that summertime. This Jack Cradiville. What stars are in the northern hemisphere? Well, we got the summer triangle. Vega, Deneb, and Altair.

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1: Wilson Phillips, hold on. 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